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0: Opinion is the cheapest commodity that everyone can have. Now, I don't want you to care about the opinion of others because that's not important. That is their paradigm. That is their definition. I want you to look in the mirror and ask yourself, who am I? Because that is the most important version and reflection of yourself.
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I can't lose my temper, my members need me now. 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I've been making hella sacrifices this whole while. Don't do catch vulnerable at the right time. I put you down on some real without even trying. 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What's going on? You know, I'm going on, you know what I mean? Hey, who this for?

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0: Yeah.
1: I always tell people, somebody is not going to be the best version of them until you become the best version of you. Somebody is not going to be an entrepreneur until you are. Somebody is not going to be able to take that vacation until you put them in a position to do that. There's somebody counting on you to be successful. There's somebody counting on you to be happy. There's somebody counting on you to get your priorities straight so that they can get theirs.
2: Right.
1: Not everybody is meant to be leaders, bro. Not everybody is meant to have the motivation, have the discipline.
0: Energy.
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Making more than 10 figures. 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Riding with you in his bag. Only with the hitters for his girl. He a tricker calling up his trap phone. Where you at? Where you at?

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I used to think about immature things. 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
6: 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My name is Patricia Talib alongside Debbie K and the baddest DJ around Kampala, Uganda. That is Dread Laser. Good morning to you, my people. I don't know what's been happening along the week. And most of you have been sending me messages like, Patricia, you lost. This is your bath month. Go get out. Guys, this girl right here, she is busy. Yes. But anyways, now, one thing we have to be knowing, I want you guys to send me a message. Yes, it's a good morning. Tell me what is happening in your area. Talk to me. Talk to me nice. Talk to me nice and easy. I'm going to be here reading all your messages. I see you guys have started waking up, but yeah, I want you to send me a message on 077-674-674 or talk to me on 07-674-674. Just send in your message and you said, do you know Apache Taliba? This is what has been happening in my area. This has been happening. This blah, blah, blah, blah, blah, blah, blah, blah, blah. I see. Gerard, you're on and show Nigeria. Yes, indeed. Now, Dred.
7: Yep.
6: So cool, you're getting angry. But then following I'm gonna go now because Nechivulu call. Good morning to you, Daddy.
7: Good morning to Echivulu Chimfusiza called the cream.
6: Now I'm gonna go street. Go gamba. Let me first get off the streets. Please follow me, Ningambocho. I know, but is it good?
7: Yeah, it's good.
6: Kali. Anyways, guys, right now, indeed, we are going to be having some good music from Dread Laser. And one thing you have to be knowing, let me first read your messages here as he gets ready. Then I'm going to be talking to you. Good morning, Energy Saturday Rise. Hi, Debbie K, Dread Laser, and the freshest DJ Patra. You know, guys, I just laugh at myself when someone calls me a DJ. I be like, what the hell? But anyways, it is what it is. Hi, good morning, Energy. It's me, Gerard Shell Najera. Tune in, just here, Kaweda. Yes, when you know, when you're seated in the studios of Energy Radio, you can actually see what is happening outside. The weather is weathering, but it is what it is. We have to keep shining. We have to keep it locked at NRG. Single J from Soroti, everything is okay. Expect rain is enough here in Soroti. Okay, I think we are done with the summer. August is gonna be for the rain. I was born in the summer, guys. Yeah, I was born in the summer, so I feel like the weather is gonna be a little bit rainy. Now, you know, I have a lot for you to talk. The gist, we're going to know what Diamond Platnumz did this time round. You know, accidents have been accidents. And of course, when it comes to Girls Corner, I'm going to be explaining everything. Gali Broco, Dread Laser is going to be talking to us, Campus Moments, our Culture Check, and many more. But what you have to know, the frequency is 106.5. Good morning, Dread Laser, let's go.
8: Wobble on it, don't it, wobble up, wobble, wobble up, wobble on it, don't it, wobble up, wobble, wobble up, wobble on it.

Indeed, you know how we do it. The focus is 106.5. My name is Patrick Saliba alongside Debbie K and Dred Leza. Now, let me tell you something. Today, I'm going to be running the show alone because my girl is not feeling okay. She called me and she's like, girl, Patrick, I'm not feeling fine. And you know, our health comes first. But before I go on further, I want to tell you something. If you are going to work right now, please grab yourself a Mountain Dew, a bottle of Mountain Dew. One thing I remember about Mountain Dew when I was young, we used to, how can I say it? The adverts go extra mile. You know, when someone, flies in the air, you know, they jump in the air, you know, and like everything is all over. I just love their advert. And Mountain Dew is one of the drinks we should be getting from our nearby supermarket outlet at only 1,000 Ugandan shillings. One thing I love about it, and again, I like it when you punch it with something, especially to the people that go into the bars, you know, you punch it with something, you take it as it's cold. You know, the weather might be weathering, but I know there are people who are out there working right now. Shout out to everybody that is listening into Energy Radio. This is the Energy Saturday Rise, the crew is Patrick today, and of course, the baddest DJ Dred Leza. I want to motivate you. I want to let you know that the year is soon ending. Yeah, we are halfway of the year. And I was having a conversation with one of my friends, and he was like, do you know what, Patrick? That is ending, but I've not done anything yet. And I was like, why? He was like, Patrick, do you know what? I feel like the year has not been good so far. And I was like, the year's not yet ended. If the year ends on 31st of December, then we will be like, you know, the year's ended. But if the year's not yet ended, please sit down. We still have a lot to put on the table. We still have a lot that we have to purchase. So don't say the year's ended. So to everybody that is losing hope, everybody who is saying, you know what, Patrick, the year is ending, I've not done anything. Actually, you've done something, but actually, you're not appreciating yourself as a person. So most of the cases, if you sit down and you say, I did this, I've done this, I've done this, appreciate the little things that you've done. You've at least helped somebody, you know. At least you've proved someone's life somewhere. So we should not say, oh my God, umakagugwako, sina chenkoze, nenda. So start appreciating yourself as a person. Appreciating yourself as a person, I mean what? You can take yourself out on a dinner date. Me, I don't wait for anybody. I don't wait for anyone's son or anyone's daughter to say, you know, Patra, let me take you out on a date. Nah, I will carry myself, take out of myself on a date, and I appreciate myself. Please gift yourselves. Don't wait for anybody else to gift you. If you want something, if you want that expensive shoe, you want that hairstyle, you want to do your nails, you want to love yourself. 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
2: 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My name is Pacha Taliba, alongside the baddest DJ Dread Laser. We are still going nice and easy. Let me hope you guys are having a good morning. Let me hope you guys are waking up. 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Remember, the frequency is 106.5. Now, this is the Energy Saturday Rise. I don't want you guys to be confused. We are the only Gen Z's that work on a Saturday, actually. We'll be giving you all the vibes. We'll be giving you all the energy. Now, when it comes to the gist, we'll be looking for different stories. There's a lot that has been happening, and I want to talk about literally everything. Along this week, accidents. It's better to say accident.
3: Actually, today in the night.
2: Yes, accident.
3: Today morning over then.
2: Accidents, but this was accident. Now, I want to travel around the road to manage the summary of King David. Ela, we move on Yambuka, we go to Sao, of the no Mukanya, then no doubt we were the summary radio. Summary, but the maniki dua, you know, and it was like a tragedy. Like, you know, I was on internet.

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1: 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This one is called Nalo Ongo Secondary School, naledi funya kabenje dibabade bagenda Jinja Kamuli Road. Actually, in the evening.
0: Yeah, that's the one. I saw.
1: Somero. 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Accidents nyenje na kuzino?
0: Ne, the minister talked about that they canceled two
1: trip. Natika to so about canceling the trip, nenga ruwa baba deba genda. Oshitegi nengo canceling zoro na kuri nyini. You cannot cancel other people's, you know?
0: Kuma wa wato mani. There's the one where the minister intercepted a costa. You know, costa is supposed to be like 29 kids. These kids were many in a costa. Baba
1: paki.
0: Baba paki. Ne, we number den tambla ne chari wangu na tuwae tugenda ku bypass. 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
1: Ngaba ni daba body packs.
0: Nobody packed, you know, these buses that are open up, yeah? The kids sit up, even down, so they were two. Ninga, the kids are men into that bus said,
1: no gamba chichino. But anyways, we send our sincere condolences, true. 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And it's so sudden. Chitalo nyo from Energy Radio. We tuba kunguba gira wa munamwe. Away from that, the triplets. If you don't know the triplets, it's one of the dance groups in Uganda that bastude bendele Kampala wano. When you talk about the triplets, you talk about dance. You talk about talent. You talk about kids that are really, really talented. Now, they're having their halftime show that is going to be like the FIFA World Cup with Shakira and Burna Boy. Like, imagine.
0: That's really good, by the way.
1: Ngoori mukuzina mazina na ngoori nebali mwangule. 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First is a man. Sizi ndi mukula.
0: Sizi ziri mu.
1: Ningamba, vodwa face zeziba common ye, wabwano wabutuba tumanyi. 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Kuzibu na wababa manyo, zira wababa manyo, kati, banana wadeba tambu deko wasuka ni wagama, katika tuteke ye no bunch. Because I saw one girl literally that I know, that is famous, and I was like, kati zanama deno subida banina, balala bakulu, nakizu wate kati banubato, ningambu, tiyo? So I feel like the owner is doing a great job. That
0: is called young
1: Alimumuwa opportunity.
0: I think he has a name with David, right?
1: Yeah, David.
0: David who?
2: Kavuma Dauda.
0: The guy is doing a great job.
1: He's really doing a great job. Katikubafe.
0: Maybe I've been following up those kids ever since.
1: But Patricia.
0: I've been following up for years. I've been following them on my Instagram. That's why I remember that name. Because the guy was posting anyway.
1: Yeah. Indeed, we wish them the best. And let me hope, please, to my those beautiful kids, have fun. Enjoy, because you know, chance comes once. And if you are with those stars, act like one, because we cannot wait to see those beautiful videos. Shout-outs to David. You're doing such an amazing job as a father, because you're a tata. Anyways, Energy Radio, we are still going as an easy. If you want to talk to me, if you want to call me, it is 0777-674-674. If you want to talk to me or send me a message, that is 0767-674-674. Bring in your messages. Talk to me. Tell me how you've been spending your week. What do you have in plans for the weekend? And talk to me. If you have a birthday, actually, send in your messages for the birthday shoutouts. And say, Patrick, you know what? Send a birthday shoutouts to my friend, my girlfriend, my mom, my dad, my everything. But right now, it is a good morning for now. But we are still going nice and easy.

0: Beautiful sounds coming in from the one and only Beyonce. That is a morning dew. Indeed, it's a morning. Let me hope you guys are waking up. You guys are listening to the baddest girl around Kampala, Uganda. That is Pacha Atsaliba. Now, let me tell you, with the baddest DJ, that is Dread Laser. We are still going nice and easy. This is Energy Saturday Rise. What the? You know, most of the times when you wake up in the morning and your tongue, you talk a lot, the tongue, but shout out to everybody that is listening in right now. A good morning to you guys. It is just 44 minutes past 7. I know most of you now are going to work. You guys are heading out. Most of you actually might be sleeping, but you're listening to NRG. You listen to this beautiful voice. Good morning to you, my people. And we're still in the gist. There is a story that I saw, actually a video on internet that was going around. Chris Brown was having a concert, and one of the ladies, you know how when they unibaitayo or maybe then abayimbi baje ku stage naitayo mwalu nogena ku stage, so he starts wrapping this man around, you know, been an excitement nyinji chokono mwala boyfriend boy ali mu crowd nga mulaba omwala yakola ebintu ku stage bana yosa banyunyula ko besa sana kola nganzo omuntu omwala yaganza okuddayo 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Imagine my family saw you, my friends saw you, and everything was on the internet. Everyone was talking about this, and I was like, I feel like she was just happy. She was like,
1: some people have village excitement. I call that village excitement because man, you can't be there and you are cuffed to someone. Then you just go on the stage and then start dancing.
0: But love baneno.
1: Person you don't know. I don't care about who, about what, but
0: Tolabo yo msaja, is it YLV or yas ayimbo ba mulu? 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Na naskana na mukola nebi atakul.
1: The main by that don't entertain nonsense. First of all, see you stop there. Mkuleka yo.
0: No,
1: because man, that's some kind of disrespect. That is some she.
0: Indeed. Anyways, away from that as well. Now, Diamond Platinums. Yemsaja gubaita Jonas. Obomanyi efim ya polygamist.
1: Jonas.
0: Yeah, Jonas.
1: Jonas.
0: Onomsaja tatude. Now, the internet has been the word that is on the streets right now. People have been saying that they are done with Zuchu. Ate, Baba Denga, Kubanga would say Chetu Kangabagamba Zuchu was pregnant with a Diamond's kid. Mm-hmm. Now, Bambi, Simani Wadiaba Kazaba Guma. 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
1: ngambira ati madam mwezi
0: wote mira
1: 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If people tell you something, me especially boys, if your boy tells you something, what's gonna attack our girl is just they were gambe chintu nga ina evidence.
0: Please run.
1: Me with evidence.
0: You run.
1: Murife.
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0: Mukwano gwa Zuchu. 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Nayate message zetu zeba yogera ko zilaga that bali in touch. Neo nebu zaba wala bakazi banange. 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
1: Gwe you was nothing. So ina chintu chonna event your names. Not even a run title. You are just there to look nice.
0: Oh,
1: to look good. You,
0: please.
1: Hey, you.
0: These men. You. My girls, be aware. These men don't like us. We be here saying men like us. Men don't like us. Men are bad people.
1: No. Not like that, by the way.
0: Some you men, guys don't like us.
1: Some men really love. Some men, some of us love our women.
0: But there are some that cannot put their in their gondi,
1: those who want to gomara everything.
0: For you want to chew everything, leave the rest for other people as well, because you've eaten almost the entire East Africa. Imagine having wives in East African countries.
1: Yeah, he's proving to be a man. The man president, you're a man, man.
0: Radio, the beats of the woman, number one name in music. Now I want to tell you something. Every Sunday we'll be having a very beautiful show that is Ignition. They'll be bringing in artists that come and sing. They tell us their stories. They be entertaining us each and every day. So grab it every Sunday with the one and only Mr. Henry Rastaman. So I want you not to miss any vibes. Another thing, a reminder, please grab yourself a Mirinda Fruity, any Mirinda you would love to get from your nearby outlet, get it right away. Because it is a good morning. I don't want you to touch the dial. This is the Energy Saturday Rise.
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When it comes to music, I've never heard about this guy, but I feel like I've fallen in love with his voice. He knows what he is singing. He's called Neil Gabo. I feel like he comes from Rwanda. His voice is tea. Alongside the one and only Elijah Chitaka, he's known for his fashion. When it comes to fashion, he grows crazy about it. But right now, we are going into a very good quickie from Dread Laser. Then we're going to be coming back. We still have more for you. Girls Corner, Bro Code. So you better gather your energy and give me your opinions about what we are going to be talking about. Okay? So Dread Laser, we are ready. 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

0: radio, the beat of the moment, number one name in music. We always entertain you, inform and engage with you, our beautiful people. It is just 13 minutes past 8. I know you guys are still going to work, but the weather is not weathering, so please move with a sweater, move with an umbrella, you know, move with something that is hot in a bottle. I don't want you guys to move you're not prepared, because when you sit in our studios, you can literally see what is happening outside. The weather is not weathering so well. It is a little bit of cold. So I want you to grab something when you are going to do what? You're going to move. Now, we are going into Girls Corner. This is where actually we talk about everything girls. I'm going to get drink later. This is where we talk about the things that happen with our ladies. Now, to my girls, I've been watching on TikTok. There are so many conversations when it comes to age, when it comes to now, at which age we as ladies should we have our children, or should we plan? Is it okay for you to have your children in your 20s? You know, and I was like, either you're planning to give birth or not. Now, this conversation, it has packed a lot on the internet. So I wanted to bring it here to Jogere Koto Tulabe. To my girls, for me, I would not love to have my children when, like, I'm in my 20s. I've never even thought about it. I've never even dreamt about having, like, kids in my 20s. Because I feel like 20s, I am young. Yes, no matter how, maybe I might be like 28 or 29, but I feel like I am young. I'm still young. I feel like we should start planning to have children when you're clocking like 30. Tashina muzip.
1: Guacho yaga kuzala wananguri mukad.
0: Kumanga 20s, but I'm still having fun.
1: No way.
0: Yes.
1: No.
0: Wait.
1: You want to have, for example, if you start giving birth at 30, that means that you might, if you want like 5 kids, you might end up giving birth to your last born at 40. No, listen, at 40. Can call him a quick math. So if your last born is at 40, that means oyo mwana agenda kula nguli mukazi mukadde ngo cha agenda kusomera ogenda mukyaliro mutwala kusomera ngo kadi.
0: Mami yali mutu
1: at that time you are supposed to be at that time at the age of 50. You're not supposed to be doing that.
0: Okay,
1: I'm not judging people, but at the age of 50 ngo cha agenda kusomera, you are suffering to look for school fees, how to keep your kid. By that age, ndoboza by 30, vila ngumazeno kuzara wana woya gala.
0: Anzasike na zara anga kami.
1: Ngamba, for a girl.
0: Naye, zanchari kungwamba yange, ladies, if you're in your 20s, please enjoy. Okay, there is this thing of people where they say, but you as a girl, please give, you know, birth, and like your child, abiringa akula na awi.
1: Yeah, that's the
0: thing. She's like, now I understand why my mom did this, because like we are like sisters, but still we have to enjoy, because you're gonna be there and you widen your legs. First you're gonna be this side enjoying party. Please, 30. Okay, we start by 30. Okay, 29 there. You give. So at what age do you think you men can, you know, give birth to? Dread legs.
1: Yeah.
0: Me,
1: as long as I'm financially stable, I have where I'm staying, I have a stable income. Me, even the next year, I can.
0: Yeah?
1: Yeah. As long as I'm financially stable. Na chimanyi, omwezi, zinozi ingira, zinoe, I have this kind of amount, I have a house. I have properties. I can start.
0: Abla tozala kana kubanze nchari poor aunt. Tozala.
1: Mujja bala bide yonga mukuze. 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
0: Anyways, Jumia is here for us. To everybody that wants to shop anything from Jumia, please go right now and download the app, put it into your phone, and get anything Jumia. They have a percentage on everything you would be loving, home appliances, when you want, when it comes to the things you want, personal care, skincare, to my girlies. And every person that is trying to move out from their homes and you want to get maybe fridge, you want to get like something that you, also if you want to gift somebody. So Jumia is telling you, do you know what? Jumia, bera na bo, paka paka, because bagena bera box salidako emuendo in everything that you would love to get. So you better stay tuned at Energy Radio. 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I'm going to be coming back with the bro code, so you better stay tuned to Energy Radio. 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

0: Energy Radio, the beat of the moment, number one name in music. My name is Patricia Talib alongside Dread Laser. You guys will see your messages. Let me first read a little bit of some messages. Good morning, Energy Radio, the big station. The government should suspend all tours for primary schools. And again, they should investigate the masked demons in school. In not even more than 72 hours, two accidents. I'm really hurting regards Gaston Mwende gas station. Anyways, this we are gonna bring this conversation more culture nga shotumala. So I think Bugia ina suggestion. Nayo mpeza suggestion yeri mwa about schools, about school tours. Should they be stopped in schools, or should school tours be just about to go in my kangabagamba from baby class to top class to get them to this world, from this class to this girls to get that one?
1: Yeah, but get them to this world also from an accident.
0: Oh, she's taking
1: it. But the program, the culture, I'm changed whereby these kids need to move to study.
0: Anyway, my weekend was somehow. Please send my regards to my heart holder, Akelo Jen from Soroti, and my handsome boy, baby John D. Palot. Anyways, Kali, those about the day. Someone here says hi, thanks for the show. I'm so good job, Bashir. The Silver Life from Matete, say Mbabule. Okay, this is Isaac Adinan from Kajansi. Thanks from the show, Pacha. Thank you so much, guys, for tuning in. But please send in more regards. Send in if you have birthday shout outs, send them as to Beringa Tuzisomano Mpola Mpola. Anyways, Energy Radio, the beat of the moment. This is the Energy Saturday Rise, Pacha Taliba, and of course, Dread Laser. Bro Code. Now, one thing that I'm not understanding, with a girls, it is okay for us to not be friends with our exes. But when it comes to the boys, they actually be so much free to be still friends with their exes. Yeah. And now we want to ask a question to other to the boys. Would you guys date your friend's ex?
1: No, no, no, of course. There are things, okay, the things can bring
0: a banter.
1: Like banter, break up with your boys. Why would you date your boy's ex? It doesn't make sense for me.
0: It doesn't make any sense.
1: If I sue with my... I'm telling my boys, if I sue with my ex,
0: it doesn't mean
1: the future. So, get them kazi one. Oh. Whatever. It just shows the level of
0: mentality.
1: Of mentality you have, by the way. Now, I'm going to it's a disorder. Me to me, I call it a disorder.
0: So do you think it's okay for a person to still be talking? It's okay for them to talk with their exes, you know, call them, chat with them. Do you think it's okay?
1: No, some exes really become good friends.
0: Oh.
1: Yes.
0: Chagana.
1: Things failed. Yeah, things fell apart. Yeah. And then they become your friends. Your best friend. Best friend not even ex is there as a friend. I just talk to her, what. Yeah.
0: But there are still people that move on the streets. But I hate my ex. I don't want to see my ex move. I don't want to see anything. But to me, I still have one that I talk with. And like, he's okay. He advises me on what to do this or to do this. But when the conversation comes, like, we talk. If he finds me, we chat.
1: That friend has to be your good friend.
0: Yeah.
1: Because he was once in your life. He can know that you are suffering. Those people can know that something is wrong.
0: Yeah, because they've been knowing us.
1: He knows how you move. You get.
0: Yeah.
1: So you just have to let him be. Let him be your friend. Let her be your friend. Don't start. That guy did me that is bad. That guy. Allow.
0: Yeah.
1: Don't force things.
0: Thank you so much. Many messages are still coming in. Let me read for you. Soroti, a single J dating your friend's ex. It depends. Some exes might be having crush on you. So you just continue. Ori musajja mubi sikwesembereza gwe kiringa okukwata omuzigo n'okuteeka kumpi n'omuliro ne gusaanuka for you. No, even though like somebody has like a crush on you, but ngate mkwano, ex wa mkwano, why would you go for that? Just because someone has a crush. Most people be here on streets wanting to revenge. So don't do that. Hey Patra, it's Alan tuning in from Dubai. Call, could you please help me wish a special happy birthday to my Ravu Anita straight out in Texas. See, oh my God, I see she was born in July. I was born in July as well. So on 28th July is gonna be my birthday, and I don't know how I'm gonna be spending it, but it's good, it's good. So if you have any July baby, please send those beautiful messages on 0777-674-674. Tell them Pacha Taliba is wishing every July baby a happy birthday, because this baby right here, she was born in July as well. So you better send those messages and I read them out. But anyways, we still have a lot that is coming up. We're going to be talking about fashion. We're going to be talking about culture check. And of course, campus moments to my campus stars. I know, Capital Shoppers, you are tuned in. You are tuned in, my people. I know you guys, because every time I used to come and shop something up when I'm done with school, you guys will be tuned in from Energy Radio. We love you so much. Shout out to everybody that is listening in right now to our beautiful conversations. I don't want you guys to touch the dial, because our frequency is 106.5. A good morning, my people.
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Oh, Edu took me what 10 kilo, kilo. Kumatingaza, kumatingaza. She na sa in your father.

When it comes to good music, I love Ashake so badly, so much. He's one of the artists that I'm craving to bring in Uganda. And trust me, I'll be on the front row because I know literally all the songs that he has sung. I know them, I know, and I know because I always check even on his pages to see what is new from him because I just like him as a person. I don't know why. But anyways, we are still going as some easy. When you know what it is. You guys are sending in lots of messages. I'm going to read them before we go into good music. Good morning. It's Jevi from Lira City who bought the rule that you can't date your friend's ex. If the feelings are genuine, then the two can go ahead with dating stuff. Yeah, and I, JV. Okay. Someone here says, how are you, Patra? Hope you are good. It's Selector X. You tuned in. Happy birth month, dear. Thank you so much. Because it's my birth month, guys. I have to be happy. I have to love myself. Though, like, there's the word this month has been stressing me, guys. I'm running a lot of stuff, businesses, and there's the ones that even I just pause and I was like, let me first finish. Because now you guys, I have to launch my DJ career to the world. Binji. Energy Radio, good morning, guys. I'm Deno from Chireka. A person who can date your ex is your number one enemy. Chess that, we don't condemn evumo, you know, in your life, whatever and ever, forever and ever. A normal person, how can you date your ex's friend, Mazima Dala? Tell them, wama. Bagambe. But right now, as we are going into a quickie, please grab yourself a bottle of Skyview from nearby supermarket. That is 1,000 Ugandan shillings. 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Or before you date your friend's ex, grab yourself a bottle of Skyview. Genda, waban so many capital shoppers. Mugene mufunide ka bottle ka 1,000. Kaluwa um supermarket. Aban so bali nanye bintu bienjaulu. Just grab yourself a bottle of what? Skyview. But we are still going nice and easy. But remember, on Sunday as well, your playlist is going to be playing. That is Empress Aka and DJ Cross. They'll be here. You just send in any request of the song you'll be wanting, whether new, whether old. They're going to be playing them. And of course, you know, she be like Nganyumia Kubintobinjalo when it comes to the music industry. But right now, we are going into a quickie by Dread Laser, so you better not touch the dial.

0: Energy Radio, the beat of the moment. The weather is worrying. It's the weather for two, but let me tell you, I know my girls now, you're saying, I want to go to see my man. You, gwe. Vam kwe siri waza. I know you're saying, I want to go see my man. In this weather, this is the weather where they make kids from. So you better stay home and cook porridge or tea. Drink it. Be warm. Mufuna? Yes. I don't want you guys to be spoiled. Sagala mwe siri wazi. But in this moment, one of my favorite artists, that is Vinka, the boss manager. She has a concert that is going to be coming up very soon. That is going to be the 21st of August. I cannot wait for my baby. I know she's gonna shine. Now, the only thing you have to do is stay tuned at Energy Radio. Go to her favorite pages. You know, I'm liking her strategy, the marketing strategy behind everything. Like, I'm just loving everything. But if you know you are a Vinka fan, now what you're gonna do is this. Now, if you are listening in right now, I want you to send me a message on 0777-674-674 and send me a Vinka song you love. And you would love Vinka to play it on her concert. Right now, Njagala, I only need like 5 people right now. I want you to send me a message right now on my WhatsApp. I'm going to read it. Please send me your name and please send me the song you'd love Vinka to sing on that day for the 21st of August. I don't want you guys to miss on this opportunity. Now, we are going to be talking about Vinka as well. Send me the song, send me everything, so we are going to be talking about it. But anyways, in this juncture, also grab yourself a Mirinda apple, or Mirinda fruity, any Mirinda you'd love from your nearby supermarket or outlet. And tuwerenga tukanyo. It's only 15 minutes past 9 and we still have a lot in stock to give our people. Now let me see some of your beautiful messages that you have sent. Someone sent me Pacha. I don't know what you guys are. Oh, Pacha Taliban, Energy Radio's fine. You guys. Someone has just sent me a poster of me wishing me a happy birthday. Oh my God, I don't know how I'm going to get these. Please, I would love to get it. This is really, really amazing. This shows that this person follows me. Oh my God, this picture is so wow. I don't know how you did it. This is Selecta X says, keep rising, keep shining. You are energy. Of course, you know what it is. Anyway, thank you so much. I really appreciate this. I really, really, really appreciate it. So, I don't know how I'm going to be getting this. I don't know, but I will get it by all means. Oshitegeera ekintu ekyo. Kulaba, unjagala nyo. I see your messages that are keep popping up about Vinka, but nyena zisomanga tuvude mweno segment, okay? Yes. Now, campus moments. My beautiful campuses are still around bachari waka. Tetuna bagena mustrago ya campus. But now, Dreadlaser, Fababa Deko ku campus, I want you to tell me, what is your struggle meal that you've been eating at campus? Gogamba, this is my go-to meal. Tandika.
1: Anto manyifam, abamoku. Sarungu. Yopida wani fries.
0: I know, and meat.
1: And meat. You survive.
0: I know, right?
1: Yes, it wasn't every time, Bambi.
0: But anyways, shout-outs to Mob's Small Gate. Mutuwele debo nyo Bambi. I feel like every person that has gone to Mobs ari decarole xaka karimo sausages, avocado, cabbage, nyanya mbisi. Imagine ateno kutabulunji. We want to appreciate people at Mobs that sell HTDB. Tadina HTDB.
1: Baby shave.
0: You know, it's like bongo and obabu sera, but it's so nice. 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
1: Olubutwa into sola chikize echo. 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
1: I don't eat cheese.
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1: Zena kuzuno kanonya bubi. 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
0: Nowhere. 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
1: Bae, they swept people.
0: There is one thing. Nali siri anga ko pizza, Ugandan pizza.
1: Hey.
0: Najidira ku campus.
1: Oh yeah.
0: So kati buli muntu aliyeyo nga tomanyi tapeni nga ku campus uyago all of us no conversations onna tungena abantu zitwala ku mubzi muko KIU IUEA zimanga isbat all the universities that you know in Kampala mugenda kusanga patra taliba nga ndi ntude wansi nyumya muna bana ba campus eno segment tuchikode bana ba campus and there is something we are cooking with our producer as well so tugenda kubera nga tuja on our social media pages so you better stay tuned wobo bado yagala kuja ku station ya fe ujagala kujo presenting ko ne patra taliba there is a chance for you so you better we tubela tu announcing awo mangu mangu awo jagalo pikinge simu nkubyo okubira producer ngame ne dance Zenza ino soka wano mstudio mjogere kwa ni pacha Ochita gire chintuwecho But let me read your messages high energy, this is Asa Makula I would love Vinka to sing for me Shua on her concert Ndiku Shua, Shua, Shua Ani umlalo no Onagambie This is Deno from Chireka Me One Bite Nzaga nakonemu One Bite Over Overdose with Kent and Flosso. But is Kent and Flosso in that? Yes, that, I saw them when they came here for Ignition. Yes. Kent and Flosso, I saw them. So on that concert, I know we are going to be waiting for them as well because that duo was also fire. Timo from Kansanga, Bailando hits are really different for me, 1,000 times. Okay. I would like to listen to Sweet Love Vinka and John Black Alan from Dubai Nekati Omanche Vinka Wavako I think John Black should give us a concert
1: hey John Black which one John Black Saria Jen Sari MV Wadi Saruni Yang Musanga actually on Saturdays at every time like at 11 when I leave here I always go outside Musanga Bami big up to you my man
0: big up to you John Black but anyways thank you guys for sending in those beautiful requests now if you know you are wondering why we are talking about Vinka people are sending in the songs they would love to listen on that day it is the reason that Vinka has a beautiful concert She has a concert on 21st of August. And everybody, every Gen Z is just waiting for this girl. Because she's the dancehall queen.
1: Me, I am
0: she
1: figuring that up for that day. Because that day.
0: Bajakua. Shout out to everybody that is listening in right now. Now, wawa gagwazere tingiru ya gala tudemu tuogereko kulinyariyo o ya gala tuberenga, you know, owele zaka imba kwa ya gala vinka kukubire. We are going to be reading the messages. Wano wakaku energy started to rise. We are going to be reading everything. But one thing you also have to know, Bandali Mondays are here. So if you're done with a Sunday and you want to party, Bandali Mondays are always here for you. I don't want you guys to miss anything because Bandali Mondays is neno muzidaba tugenda African Simba abira omni energy radio nagamba but you know what if you didn't party on a Sunday a Monday is there for you now if you have the stress from your boss if you have a stress for anything Bandali Mondays are always there for you so you go party energy MCs energy DJs that are always there to vibe with you they're always there to party with you one thing you have to know the frequency is 106.5 the beat of the moment number one name in music my name is Patricia Taliba don't touch the dial and Dread Laser this is the energy Saturday Rise
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0: Normalize using words like colleague, acquaintance, old classmate, my neighbor. 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
4: 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We still go nice and easy. You remember, we entertain you. We always inform with you. We have the Lugambo for you. 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My name is Patricia Taliba alongside Dread Laser. And this is the Energy Saturday Rise. But before we go into it, Jumia, Esaze Miwendo Jona Jona, if you want to get anything from them, just download the app, put it into your phone. And of course, you can get anything you want. Bandali Mondays is the only Monday you have to party. You don't even have to stay home. Because why do you stay home when the Bandali Mondays are here? Evervest is the only drink you should grab from your nearby outlet or supermarket. Get it and take it. Actually, Evervest is good for people who have cough and flu. Trust me. You want toja kwejusa. Tyrone is tuned in and says, Mukwanogo is that one song by Vinka that I can put on repeat. Count Korida, shout outs to you guys. Thank you so much, Tyrone. Now, we are going into Rock It or Smash It. Fashion-wise, we are the fashion police when it comes to Energy Saturday Rise. We tell you the fashionistas in Kampala, Uganda. Now, today we are in Uganda. We are not going anywhere. We want to credit, most people call them TikTokers. Others call them influencers, but for me, they are creators, away and away. They dress when it comes on the internet. These guys, these are the ladies that I feel like Bachukubye since last year and this year. This list is not in order. Number one, not in order. Zara Baby, Giannina, that is DJ Gigi, Winnie Wa Mami, Sheila Price, Janice, but Janice is a little bit lost. Kathy Bear Powers, Jane Corprise. These are one of the best dressed TikTokers on the internet.
5: Janice and Jane Corprise.
4: Jane Corprise.
5: Yeah.
4: Hey, you're my favorite way. You're my number one body that will launch.
5: But sweet darling, give
4: us. Dread.
5: Nothing now.
4: Anyways, those are one of the best dressed TikTokers on the internet. 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Every designer, Abambaza, Mudiba Kabiman, big up to you. 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

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We download the Gundi or signing it up. 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Energy Radio, the beat of the moment, number one name in music. My name is Patrick Saliba alongside a Dread Laser. I don't want you guys to touch the dial. Stay tuned at Energy Radio. We are still having a lot of conversations now. Before I leave, I want to tell my people, to any person that had suggestions about the should the government leave out tours or abana tubaleke unga bagena ne touring before byawe bibagala wadu bana 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I want you guys to send in your suggestions about this, because you're going to be discussing about it more and more in the second, you know, juncture. So just come up and tell me, do you know what pressure Taliba tuogera kuchinonechino, tuogera kuchinonechino, government yekulewe iti, government yekulewe iti, njagala mwetabe mweno conversation nange. Just go on your phone or by you can actually call me on 0777-674-674. Nkakule kede, I want you to sit and think about what you're going to be sending to me, because I want us to discuss this, because we are all parents. At the end of the day, we are sisters, we are siblings links to many people that banana baba tamzam trip katiba baba baba debagena msipi falls, you know. So please come through, let's discuss this matter and we see maybe we can help the government at all. Energy Radio, the beat of the moment, number one name in music. So don't touch the dial. Patrick Saliba, Dread Laser, Energy Saturday Rise.

Let me for you, go do good. 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Oh, Papa, your body, the food, Lulu. 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I found the money to tomorrow.

0: Beautiful sounds coming in from Alex Warren. That is a passenger. Good morning, my people. Katuna wadi ya mantunga bobazuku kabuzuku sizine sawa. It's only 46 minutes past 9. And you guys are just waking up like, what the hell? 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Oshitegeir. Nenga for you just waking up, which is okay. You can just tune in right now and you just listen to one of the beautiful voices from Energy Radio. This is Energy Saturday Rise. My name is Patricia Taliba alongside Dread Laser. We are still going nice and easy. Now, you know, along the week, to bad any accidents. 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And most parents came out, everyone came out on social media and like, should the government ban tours? Abana mabenga tibacha agenda ku trip oba zisigalewo for adventure and to learn more. 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But so many debadeli agalo kukola trip. Bam! Courage say change. Trip muzireke. I know most schools are gonna be like, but waneno tujaka sente, yes mteka u trip za mtuwala asatu, mtuwala abidi, walonezo obukadi. Just because abana mbatute, you know, let me say, sipi, to have adventure. Ngabage na malayi nakusatu. 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Bana bato, nakusatu for what? You know, and Ugandans, let's come through to support so that the government etukolachi etubeleramu. Most of you guys, chilo wazo change, mchitute, this is Isaac Adinan. So an accident is nothing predictable. Chitofu, those are predicting an accident, but the bus drivers are so ignorant. Teva ulida, just because they want money, most of this is where, for trust me, I have faced such in school trips. Someone here says about the school trips, the focus should be on making school trips so far instead of abolishing them completely. The tragedy highlights the need for better enforcement of transport safety, not necessarily the end of educational inclusions, because learning nowadays calls for hands-on. Yes, indeed. Tyrone, let me listen to what you have said, then we are gonna be coming back.
1: This is Tyrone. Kakati, trips should go on. Trips should go on. Just if the government inokola ethical regulations ezimala, okumanga abana babera batransportingwa, abana batambulira mu mbeera ki, like eba monitoringe.

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0: Most of you guys have a lot that is coming in, but for now, the show has come to an end. To anybody that didn't, you know, have a chance to talk to Pastor Taliba, you're going to have the chance to talk to me next week. But there is something that I am cooking for you. Debbie's cooking for you something. And Dread Laser, we are going to be coming back here. Ngatubio Girako. But, guys, let's keep safety. Ngatufu dende kububenja kwa somiru wano na kabenja kalarabadi bambu ganga nzija kumulimu. Nenda ba Range Rovanga. It turns up and down and like it was crazy. Like, wadiba dekao noru tiko neruku yiwa and, you know, oh God. Anyway, tuwa galo kufuga mamoto kana yate. Watu nuri the accidents that are happening. Noga mamukama temo tuka kanjira nkulachi. Kanjira njireka. Now, to energy, to everybody that has been listening in, to anybody that have been tuned into Energy Radio, today has been a great show to get the into being junior. Let me hope you guys are so, so, so happy. Now, one thing you have to know, we are still going as an easy. This is Energy Radio, the beat of the moment, number name in music. After here, we are going to a good mashup by Dread Laser. And we are so, so fine. Someone here says, this is Shatta Shai, says, mine is the same as yours. Thank you so much, guys. Now, after here, I'm going to be spending my day like, guys, I'm visiting. I have shows that I'm going to be hosting as an MC. To those that don't know, I'm an MC, I'm a DJ, I'm a radio host. Imagine one person having all of that. And I don't know even most of the times how I manage my life. You know, I have real estate. Yes, guys. Woo. And most times I have to put hands on when it comes to my fashion, when it comes to my outfits. I don't want anybody to think for me. I want to be there. I want to think for myself. So I'm going to see you when you see me. Please visit our social media pages, Mwina Mwina, the ones that have missed out what is happening. So visit all our social media platforms. That is Energy Radio on TikTok, Energy Radio on Instagram, Twitter as well. Give in whatever you want to give in, you know. Maybe we can help the government. If someone lands on that video that I've just done, you can go put in what you have to put in. Now, Dread Laser is coming up. Don't touch the dial. We love you. This has been the Energy Saturday Rise. Pastor Taliba and, of course, Dread Laser. See you when you see me. When you see me, please say hi. I love you all. Have a blessed day. Ciao.
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0: Beautiful sounds coming in. We are still here, my people. Now, you know what it is? Grab yourself a bottle of Rock Boom right here and right there. So you know how we are going to be doing it. As we are going into some good music, grab yourself a bottle of Rock Boom. And you know you can win a Rock Boom. Manyoso bolo gula ka Rock Boom. No damu no wangula Rock Boom. No damu no kula chino, no kula chino. No wangula TV, no wangula motoka. Ochite gede chachetu. 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And they also want you to get things on Momo. Everything is always on a percentage, so you can grab it and get it. You know, MTN loves us so much. 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Now, we are still going, yeah? Today, I was like, my producer was like, don't go patcha. 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
11: You want to sing?
10: You sing.
11: Sawa. Obayi kubiranga. Baba wademu ka break. Sawa. Gatu genda mu offside di dara dara.
10: Oh God.
11: Gatuli ne wini Nedred. Ah ne ne.
10: Okay, Nedred laser. Nedred laser muleke. Ah, wow. Good morning, guys. Welcome to Energy Offside on Energy Radio 106.5. Winnie Mbavazi is my name. DJ Cross is here, and we're here every Saturday, 11 a.m. to 1 p.m. What we do is, besides the music you just heard that was very bad, besides that, we talk about a lot of sports stories, and here with me, in my presence, is a former, what? National team. Someone is asking me what did I do for my country, and I said nothing.
11: You were a very good supporter.
10: Someone, do you know you've served Uganda more than I have? You've actually represented this country.
11: Childhood. So
10: anyway, he'll be telling us what's going on in that area. I saw some of the swimmers were among the athletes that are going for the Commonwealth Games. Yeah. So I think we'll have that conversation much later in the show. We also have to talk about the FIFA World Cup. To give a quick recap of what happened. What happened in the semifinals? It wasn't a very good look, but I think we're going to focus more on what we should expect in the final. We're going to take a look at the road Argentina have taken to get here, the road Spain have taken to get here, try to compare the two and see where our brain puts us in terms of who we think is going to be winning the final tomorrow. And also, besides the World Cup, there's a lot more going on. It's the summer, and big teams are making big moves. Some have already made big announcements, some haven't, and we're waiting on those announcements. Some are preparing bids for certain players now that also the World Cup is coming to an end. At least we know that's what everyone will be focused on. So we're going to have a conversation as well. And we're going to have a champion in the building.
11: Assured. Should I explain?
10: You explain.
11: Zebra.
10: That is how you're so fake, right?
11: Do you know how like people get excited when they score maybe a goal or a try?
10: Yeah.
11: I'm that person who doesn't shout, but
10: you'd be like, yay. You're like Victoria Beckham. You saw when they were watching England.
11: Yeah.
10: And she's just there chilling. It's like they haven't scored. Meanwhile, her son is jumping in the air. Her husband is. Everyone around her is ecstatic.
11: She's
10: just there like, finish your game, I go.
11: And then we have to also talk about the biggest transfer in rugby this year.
10: That has shocked us the most. I saw an announcement. Then I said, interesting. While I was still processing the announcement, I said, Great. What's going on? We shall have that conversation as well and so much more. If you miss any part of the show, if you want to be a part of the show, we're going to be having so many posts up on our social media platforms, our energy social media platforms, on Instagram, on TikTok. So head over there and let us know while we're still on the show or even maybe after. Good morning. I love

Yeah, not online, my brother.

0: morning. It's 11:16 with Imbabazi, DJ Cross on Energy Offside on Energy Radio 106.5. Now, the World Cup is coming to an end. I've been seeing reports almost all week, yeah, since the semi-final matches, and English media was saying the third place playoff is a humiliation ritual. I said, but if they had gone to the final, they wouldn't care about third place playoff. It's because there are big world-class teams that are the ones in the third place playoff where you're like, we don't deserve to be playing for nothing, blah, blah, blah, blah. Anyway.
1: Bukati, how are they going to know that?
0: And then I saw memes, Mbu Hurricane calling Mbappe saying, let's score 5 goals each and take the golden boot. And take the golden boot from Messi, who is going to the final. But anyway, we'll see how that will be ending. Let's take you back just a little bit, because Tuesday started off with a whole lot of drama. Mm. And did I love it? To a certain extent, right? Because I was here. Even last Saturday, I was wearing my France jersey. That's how much I believed in France reaching the final. But Spain said, yeah, not today. So France, obviously, they came into this hoping they're going to reach their third consecutive World Cup final.
1: Yeah.
0: And Spain did not make that happen. So France, unfortunately, even when things kind of looked positive at the start, I was like, yeah, things shouldn't be so bad. Then Saliba got injured in the 30th. I said, No, let me tell you, because he went down. I said, I first had some concern because I was like, okay, as an Arsenal fan, he had back problems already before the World Cup. Yeah. This might be really bad. Mm. By the time a player, like, who you know to be strong, obviously, he plays through the pain and stuff. By the time he goes down by himself
1: to tell you,
0: I was like, hey, these are problems for Arsenal, but we shall get to Arsenal later. What's going to happen to... Even more than everybody else. So Spain now reached the World Cup final since 2010. They won it in 2010. Mm. So history might actually repeat itself in that sense. We'll get to the final in a bit, though. They came into this you'd say champions over France, because the previous times that they had met, at least most recent history, Spain had come out successful. And I think people actually ignored that and just went by the World Cup France that we see in the World Cup. Yeah, forgetting that there was the Euros not so long ago, the Nations League not so long ago, where Spain came out successful over France.
1: Yeah, yeah,
0: so people forgot all of that and just say, it's the World Cup. France has to be... So, unfortunately, things did not turn out like that. That first semi-final match of the World Cup ended France's third consecutive World Cup final, and so also made it the third time in a row that Spain was beating France. So people tend to not look into that a lot.
1: Did you see that midfield of Rodri?
0: Let me tell you, that is a conversation about the final. We are going to have it for what to expect in the final. The 2-0 win for the Spanish side. Also, I think for me, the goals came from an unlikely pair.
1: Yeah.
0: Pedro Porro, he's been brilliant, by the way. I don't know why these players be playing around in the Premier League. All of a sudden, when it's for your country, you're throwing your entire body on the ground. Anyway, Michael Yazabal and Pedro Porro made the magic happen. So, will they do it again in the final? Well, we'll have that conversation when that time comes. But that left us then with Argentina and England. Let me tell you. Game was embarrassing. Let me tell you how my time went, right? So in the night, the game starts, right? It was at 10 p.m., wasn't it? Yeah, around 10 p.m. So we are heading towards the end of the match. I'm like, yeah, England are ahead. So after Anthony Gordon's goal, I got a little bit excited in like the 55th, 60th minute there. Hey. I got excited because I always make like videos about while the game is still ongoing, after the games, blah, blah, blah. I'm like, let me put up a video. Yeah. I record a whole video. What?
1: Narrator orally.
0: While I'm editing it and I'm going to post it. things started changing a little bit. I'm like, hey, the second half, he's not looking the way the first half was looking. What's going on? England barely have the ball. Mm. Like, almost no possession whatsoever, right? And even the numbers were staggering at the end of that. Because I was like, there's almost no time they had the ball to themselves. And then I looked at the possession numbers after the game. I was like, yeah. Absolutely did not even know where the ball was. They were just focused on defending that one goal. And making it at the end of the day being that one goal that they're just banking on.
1: So for them, they thought they were Arsenal that were going to defend the whole.
0: you talked about defending, and I remembered Jed Spence went to Instagram and posted. Remember, that's the same guy who refused to greet Thomas Partey, right?
1: So he
0: went and posted. You know how your buddies have lost? No one is in the mood of posting anything. Yeah. Those who are posting are like thanking the fans who came all the way to support us. But this guy put up the best pictures of himself from the World Cup match, making Messi fall down while he was defending against Messi.
1: Yeah.
0: While he's like, you know, like taking down Argentinian players.
1: For you.
0: Your team lost the match. It's like people were saying, it's like he has posted as if he's saying, you guys lost, but me, I won. I don't know about you. Anyway, you're talking about defending, and I remembered that when you say they think they're Arsenal. But the first half, much as it looked a bit like England was into it and all of that, after the goal, I think they slacked for a little bit. And I was watching, I think it was Gary Neville and a few of the other former footballers, and they were saying, when you're on the pitch, and the subs that the coach is making and bringing on. Yes, the message he's sending to the rest of you on the pitch is
1: let us defend.
0: That's the indirect message he's sending. So then everybody goes back into that position of simply focusing on that, based on the subs that the coach is making.
1: And then also you remove an attacking midfielder.
0: Someone put a meme of Declan Rice. But immediately after being subbed off, then you concede.
1: because he was controlling that thing, you get.
0: And then
1: all of a sudden, like, he's in panic, and then brings in Ivan Tony brings in, you get it?
0: Yeah.
1: Now you can't do anything at that point.
0: You know, time has already gone. Anyway, luck struck in the dying minutes for Argentina in the 85th minute. Also, Lionel Messi, man. It's very embarrassing when Messi makes moves on you in the dying minutes with his right leg. That's when you know you're gone. Like, it's over. Anyway, in the 85th minute, Argentina did what we've already seen them do before in this tournament, to come from behind in such a manner. Enzo Fernandez equalized, and then before England even healed from that, because then at that point I was like, okay, it's just going to stay 1-1, maybe extra time, maybe penalty. You worry, but not so much. There's still a chance, right? A little over 5 minutes after the first the equalizer, Messi passed to Lautaro Martinez, obviously.
1: And then
0: he put it past Jordan Pickford. And then Argentina were leading 2-1 in just a matter of minutes. The entire game changed and England were out of it. The environment died.
1: That pass on the weakest leg, boss.
0: That's embarrassing. Anyway, Argentina will now face Spain in the World Cup final, which we're going to talk about in just a bit after some music. But, England, Banang. So that video I had recorded after Anthony Gordon's goal. I had recorded a video after the game when Argentina had won to be like, so guys.
1: We are sorry.
0: I'm sorry. I made noise. I'm so sorry. I'll never do it again.

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Winnie Mbabazi, DJ Cross. 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

0: is your match.
1: It has to be before the final. Now, heading into the final, first, before we even get to the teams that are around, it was made known by White House spokeswoman. She's called Caroline Leavitt. She made it known that Donald Trump would be around at the final. Yeah. My only prayer is, after handing the medals, he goes away from the podium. Remember Club World Cup when he remained there? And Chelsea players wanted to lift the trophy, but he's there. So they're like, do we wait for him to go? Do we lift it with him? And he stood there, and they lifted it with him there. On the Rhys James was like, I guess we just, we can't wait forever. Also, we can't tell him get off. I hope it goes away. Other thing, halftime is going to be way beyond 15 minutes. I think 20-something minutes. And also the reason for that is because, you know, the final is in America, so they Americanized it a little bit. There will be a halftime show. The likes of Shakira. I think Burna Boy is on there as well, if I'm not mistaken. Burna Boy, Madonna, I think.
0: So that break, that halftime break made still 15 minutes.
1: It's going to go beyond 15 minutes. I think 20 something minutes. I think I saw 23, 26 about that time.
0: So even if you are tired, you can even recover.
1: The whole thing doesn't make sense. But I guess what they're trying to do is maybe get American audiences to tune in more, because for other actual football fans around the world, people don't care about a half. They don't care. The last thing they want to do is watch Burna Boy on a stage when they're thinking about if Messi will come back and assist again in the second. Do you get what I mean?
0: Or even to score.
1: Yeah, or even to score. People don't care. Or assist with his right leg again. there's so many, I think, anomalies, if you could call them that, that are going to be happening around the final. But for us, our main focus is the actual game. So everything else can be for later, can wait. We don't really care about anything else. But let's start off with the two teams, Spain and Argentina. First, I have to be bold and say I did not expect it to be this way. I thought it would be a France-Argentina final again. But now here we are. And in the group stage, I would say Argentina had a better run from the start than Spain. Spain kind of started off slow and then gained momentum along the way as the tournament went. So I'll start with Argentina, who obviously won all three of their group stage matches, remember, with big differences, by the way. 3-0 against Algeria, 2-0 against Austria, 3-1 against Jordan, and but also the opponents. Anyway, they
0: Did you see that Kathing Bayambo one this story? Spain with Argentina
1: By the way, guys, that's not an AI picture.
0: It is an actual picture
1: while Messi was at Barcelona as a youngster.
0: This one is now 19. Messi was 20.
1: Now they're meeting in the final. He wears Messi's shirt. He also turned 19 years old.
0: In Barcelona. I don't play the same number.
1: If you're
0: observative, even the matches Argentina's been having,
1: I've read for you the opponents in the group stage. I think Algeria was the hardest in that one, but still it was 3-0. Algeria have had a bad run at the World Cup, you remember. So anyway, they also beat Austria and Jordan in the group stages. Then Argentina went on to the knockout stages. Here is where I think things got a little bit difficult for Argentina. You remember Cape Verde took Argentina all the way to extra time in the round of 32, but Argentina still 1-3-2. That was a huge game for them, man. But also for Cape Verde, because they really took Argentina to the limit. Anyway, then Egypt, you remember the 2-0 lead, and then at the end of the day, also in the last minutes.

0: In the round of 16, there was also, it was a bit of controversy. Actually, I expected the controversy we saw between Argentina and Egypt in the round of 16. I thought we would see that again against England. And when the first half started and there were so many fouls, I think they said there was about 8 fouls from both ends before the first hydration break. Yeah. That's how many fouls there were in the first half. So I thought there would be so many VAR calls in that match, but England, they didn't come rise up to the occasion. So everything became easy for Argentina at the end of the day anyway. So you remember they came from behind, beat Egypt as well, 3-2. And then they had Switzerland, who also took them to extra time in the quarterfinals, but Argentina still won 3-1 against Switzerland. And then in the semi-final, you remember, still 2 late goals, making a 2-1 comeback against England in the 85th minute and just about 6-7 minutes later. So yeah, that's how it's been for Argentina. Now they make their way to, if you feel like those teams are not the countries I've mentioned that Argentina has come to meet along the way on their road to the final, if you feel like they're not big enough, but it's just fate. Like, it just happens that that's who you meet. And
1: Buriyawandika runo rugero.
0: We
1: are seeing all the gaps there.
0: Anyway, Spain also, even though I said they started out not so good and gained momentum along the way, they still didn't lose. So it still wasn't as bad as losing. There was one draw in there, and then they went unbeaten through 6 games, so in total. It should explain why Spain find themselves all the way till the final. They started off, you remember, with a goalless draw against Cape Verde. We're like, which Spain is this that draws against? And at that time, we had not yet known the power of Cape Verde and what they would do to the likes of Argentina later on. Anyway, they then won 6 straight times and conceded only 1 goal. I think that's also a fact that many people tend to forget. Spain are not conceding goals.
1: Yeah, they are not.
0: They're not coming from behind to beat people. They are two goals down. No, they're not conceding goals. There was Saudi Arabia, also Uruguay on top of their group. And then they beat Austria 3-0. In the round of 32, Spain met Austria. They beat Austria 3-0. And then they beat Portugal. You remember that 1-0 win in the round of 16 to eliminate Portugal. And then Spain beat Belgium 2-1 in the quarterfinal. You remember that was the goal that they conceded.
1: The only goal
0: that they conceded in the World Cup. And then in the semi-final, they beat France 2-0, which France didn't show up in that game. I was like, what's going on? You should have had your worst game as the first group stage game. Why is your worst game your semi-final game? I don't understand. Anyway, they beat France 2-0 and headed into the final. Now we wait and see what happens. You've talked about the Lamine Yamal Messi situation. It's like, I was watching Trevor Noah, and he said, if someone wrote this as a movie, and you watched the movie, you don't know the people, you watched the movie, you'd be like, this is such a cheesy movie. But that guy, then he becomes a star when he has grown up. But he wears the same shirt number as his idol. But then he also turns... You would watch the movie and be like, these are obvious movies where you know how it's going to end. But they meet each other 20 years later.
1: But
0: it's the truth.
1: Filimusta.
0: See, man, to get all the predictions at the end of this show, and you'll tell me how you feel. We'll have that conversation.

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0: Good afternoon. It's midday and you're listening to the Energy Offside on Energy Radio 106.5. My name is Winnie Mbabazi. DJ Cross is here. He looks quite cute today. So if you meet him later when he has left this place, tell call him he's handsome. Because surely the only woman he has seen today is me, and I'm the only one who told him he looks nice. The rest are men and they don't care. So if you find him outside today, tell him he looks nice.
1: But come with some money though.
0: Wange. Man, beggars
1: compliments. If I say you are beautiful, I have to give you some.
0: Let people first, like, reel them in slowly. They first get used to giving you compliments. What? Then after a while, you can be like, but you can also add some money. And then they're like, hey, it can't be the first time they're telling you you look nice. Like, give me money.
1: No. So long, kahaya kati kavera kati.
0: Katrim.
1: I looked good for you.
0: How much do you cut your hair for?
1: Man,
0: I'm so jealous of men, because man,
1: it's a tena.
0: So
1: it's a tena. It even comes with some massage.
0: There's no way, man. I go to the salon and there's a men's station, right? So, do you know you can be doing your hair, and a man comes in, they do his hair, wide massage, everything, he leaves. Another one comes, they do his hair, wide massage, he leaves. Like, five men can come do their hair while you're sitting there doing yours. And you're still going. Like, if you're heading to the salon at 2 p.m., you just know the entire afternoon is off. You can't do anything else.
1: I remember those days when I used to be... So I used to
0: when you used to be what? A player you still are. When you used to be what?
1: Okay, when I was still married. So I escorted Kohai to a
0: salon. For what reason? You didn't know what was waiting for you.
1: For me, I thought it was nails. They just do boss, we are there for hours.
0: Yeah.
1: On the third hour, like on the second hour, I'm gambo lava. Can't come.
0: In this hour, we're going to be talking to a champion. Zebra is going to be in the building talking to us about boxing and a few of those conversations when he gets here. We also have to talk about Formula One, because I have to tell you about the Belgian Grand Prix, which is on this weekend. And I mean, in Spa, it's a lot of drama. Lando Norris, defending champion. I don't think he's winning it this season. Unless some magic happens, but nah, it's not happening. Anyway, the defending champion, Lando Norris, his team, McLaren, chose for him to take his penalty this weekend in Spa for a certain reason. So I'll be getting into a little bit of that also in a matter of minutes from now. Why are you sitting there looking at me, Chris? You go away and play music. By the way, can I tell you, this is the best playlist you've ever heard on this show,
1: because of the white people music.
0: So you're saying, are you judging me?
1: You're white.

0: You think I make mine? So I will sing from my heart inside.
1: Crossing
0: It's 18 past midday, and if you've just joined us, welcome to the Energy Offside. We spoke about the World Cup earlier in the first hour. We spoke about the World Cup, gave a quick recap about what happened in the semi-finals and how Spain and Argentina made their way to the final that we're going to be seeing tomorrow on Sunday. So if you missed any part of the first hour of the show, head over to our social media platforms on Energy Radio. So Instagram as well as TikTok. Our guy Intel is here. And he's in his Vipers jersey. When his highest, what do they call it? Like performance rate is when he's wearing his Vipers jersey.
1: That's like, I think if it's a good day,
0: Vipers jersey.
1: You get.
0: Yeah.
1: Over ka breakfast.
0: You just know he's happy. Something made him happy. He said, today, my Vipers jersey. Yeah. So everything is going to be up on our social media platforms. You can head over there and watch any part of the show you might have missed, especially about the World Cup we've talked about in the last hour. Now, there's a lot more happening this weekend. Yeah. We are in Belgium, in Spa. And we want to see how things are going to be for Formula One. Yeah. I mean, 2 weeks ago, I was so happy for Charles Leclerc. I think Ferrari are trying to put up some good performances this season, but hey, Mercedes are still on their neck, you know, and making it a bit difficult. But Ferrari are really trying to do a good job with first with Lewis Hamilton, who has been quite, you know, consistent, depending on how you look at it. And then Charles Leclerc just recently. But moving on, this weekend, we are now in Belgium. And as things stand, I think I'll start with the standings, actually, before I head into what we should expect this weekend, because they say a lot about if things will turn out well for certain drivers or not. Even if we are all the way at this point in the season, there are still about four drivers without any points this season. So we'll get into
1: zero
0: that.
1: Marks.
0: Hey, let's start with... it's not funny. Let's start with the guys at the top, because Mercedes, they have this, man. They have this in the back of their pocket. If Mercedes messed this up, we'll just know it's juju. Because there's no way, man. Anyway, Andrea Kimi Antonelli, the 19-year-old who replaced Lewis Hamilton at Mercedes, is at the top of the standings with 179 points. His teammate, this is his second season in Formula One, man. And he's taking guys who have been here for 10 years. So, by the way, he's having a better season than he did last year. Last year was a mess.
1: So imagine, imagine bakuchawa.
0: Tell you what I'm young and
1: I'm talking. Imagine bakuchawa, ne bafuna yota babe.
0: Hota, who is it? Replaces you.
1: He knows how to cut work.
0: So his teammate, his Mercedes teammate, George Russell, is in second with 154 points. So you can do the math: 154, 179. Quickly. Over you only excel that. Swimming, not math.
1: Dear, over the chair.
0: Can't think of a calculator. I don't remember.
1: Nangas, dear, my.
0: Anyway, 35 points behind Lewis Hamilton, a close third in his Ferrari with 147 points, and then his Ferrari teammate Charles Leclerc in fourth with 108 points. Lando Norris, the defending champion, is all the way in fifth with his McLaren at only 97 points, and his teammate Oscar Piastri in sixth at 82 points. Max Verstappen of Red Bull, who he's always a huge competitor, but things haven't been so good for him last season as well as this season so far. Max Verstappen in seventh in his Red Bull with 76 points, and his teammate Isaac Hadjar with 52 points in eighth. In ninth is Pierre Gasly. I think Pierre has been quite decent this season, actually, in his Alpine with 42 points. And 10th, and I'll stop at this one, is Liam Lawson of the Racing Bulls at 39 points in 10th place. The guys that have no points at the bottom, it's just
1: disappointing.
0: Yeah, it's just one of the Audi drivers, Nico Hülkenberg, has no point. Valtteri Bottas of Cadillac. This one's just, the team just came back this season. So, it's not a very good look at all. But they're not the only ones without 0 points. It's Kawa. Other guys, even Fernando Alonso just has one. So
1: one.
0: It's all good. Let's just care about the guys at the top anyway. with the Constructors' Championship, which is quite a big deal, because again, you don't want to be a Mercedes where one of them is flying high. You don't want a Red Bull situation. because that happens quite often with Red Bull in the past seasons, where one car is flying high and it's winning, and then the other car is like, how are these the same manufacturers, you know, the same constructors? So Mercedes at the top with 333 points and Ferrari in a close second with 255. Well, not close, but second with 255. McLaren in third with 179. McLaren won the Constructors' Championship last season, as well as the World Drivers' Championship for Lando Norris. So this is a big risk for big... it's a scary place for them to be in third with such... low points really compared to Mercedes at the top, and then Red Bull in fourth with 128, Alpine in fifth with 60 points, and I'll stop with that in fifth. If you want to be a part of the Belgian Grand Prix and you want to watch, because sometimes the time zones can be
1: a bit disturbing,
0: especially when you're in this side, but usually the ones in Europe are not so bad because Europe hours are almost, not so far from ours. Mm. The ones in America are the ones that make you wake up in the night. In the night, 5 a.m. People are sleeping and you're watching, you know, cars go vroom vroom. So yeah, it's not a very good look. But if you want to watch, it's going to be much earlier in the day. And I'm trying to get those time zones for you. Let's see here. Okay, I'm trying to do it quickly to get this for you in East African time tomorrow. So the free practice, the first one was yesterday. I already spoke about that yesterday during AM. And then the second one was also yesterday at 6 p.m. And the third one is today, actually, right after Energy Offside at about 12:30 p.m. to 1:30 p.m. So we're going to finish the show before third practice ends. And then qualifying for the Grand Prix, qualifying is today, 4 to 5 p.m. East African time. And then the actual Belgian Grand Prix is tomorrow at 3 p.m. East African time. So get ready to be a part of that and watch, and let's have fun together. And then on Monday, I'll come and we'll talk about the same conversation. If you're to ask me for a prediction, I think Kimi Antonelli is still flying high. No. Also, if you see what he's been, what he's done, the first practice, second practice, a few people are having a couple of difficulties, but it should be easy for him. I think he'll still lead with this one. Sometimes they give other people a chance to but I think he has it in the bag this time. I'm rooting for him. The funny thing is, at the beginning of the season, in around Feb, when I was getting ready for the season to begin, I made a prediction and said Mercedes might win, but I actually thought George Russell would be the one winning because he's been here longer. Yeah. Cool. And then the kid that just joined the other season is like, in my second season, I want to win it in my second season. Why not? And George Russell has been here for years. So let's wait and see how that turns out. We'll have a conversation on Monday.

0: 1 p.m. and you're listening to the Energy Offside on Energy Radio 106.5. We promised you a good time, and a good time has arrived. So, Intel, you stole my bill. I want to ring my bell, but now my bell is dozens. A good time has arrived. We are going to be having a conversation. I'm a little bit ashamed, right? Because the last time I saw Zebra,
1: yeah,
0: we were doing an episode, filming an episode of Sports for Dummies, Boxing Edition, if you remember.
1: Yeah.
0: I think I actually saw him, and then I told him I would start boxing. I am embarrassed to say.
1: She has not even thought about it.
0: No, Wama, I've been thinking about it several times. But I'm so... I think I'm lazy. I've been meaning to do it, but yeah, I'll be held accountable now that you're here. How are you doing, Zebra?
2: I'm doing good. Nice to be back at Energy.
0: Mm.
2: But today I'm here for Rickman's job. Yeah. this is the interview.
0: Next Saturday. Rickman. But it's good to have you back. What has been going on from the time you were here last to date? You've been a very busy man.
2: A lot's been happening.
0: Yeah.
2: I went to Dubai last year After I was here, I went to Dubai for a training camp, came back, fought, and I've been organizing a few shows, the Kampala Fight Nights.
1: Yeah.
2: I think we had about 5 editions last year. We've had 2 editions this year.
0: Yeah.
2: And a lot has been going on, and right now I'm trying to be the next hot sports radio presenter.
0: I see. Come on.

0: Yes.
1: On the 8th of August,
2: Pearl of Africa Fight Night. I've just been confirmed that I'm going to be on the fight card.
0: Woo!
2: And yeah, it's going to be great being back fighting. And
0: How long of a break has it been?
2: I think I last fought in October last year. That's, so it's almost
0: wow.
2: been a year now.
0: Yeah, so was it a difficult decision for you to make, to accept? Because I know fighters sometimes
2: I've been kind of semi-retired.
0: Yeah.
2: Yes, semi-retired. So this is gonna be like a re-entry of Isaac Zebra, and then I'll have one or two international fights, and then come back with a bang in maybe December.
0: Mm.
2: Yeah.
0: Since you're saying semi-retirement,
1: I wanted to ask, what made him like, what made you relax? Okay, was it like self-reflection, or you wanted to do more training by yourself, or
2: not really? There's this thing called adulthood.
0: Adulting, right?
2: But lately I've been doing a lot of promoting.
1: Promoting
2: box shows through the Kampala Fight Nights and Zebra Mando Promotion. So it's hard juggling the two. On one end, you need to, like, everything need wants 100%. So, but luckily we've been building a team over the past 2 years now, and we are looking to relaunch again and come back with a bang.
0: Okay. Does this mean you are now starting to look at boxing from the business side and less about you being the actual talent? Like, to just say, I think you're heading towards the promotion side a lot more than you being in the ring yourself.
2: Obviously. Just to make a recap, when I first came here, Rickman, the person I've just replaced.
0: Yes, that's true. That was the job you took.
2: Say it, more coming the Ugandan Mayweather. So I want to be the Ugandan Mayweather. I want to look into organizing shows, give platform to other boxers out there, other kickboxers, MMA fighters. We have a lot of people that don't have like a stage to present their talent.
0: Yes.
2: Mostly with combat sports. That's where I want to, like, that's my niche.
0: Yeah.
2: And other than that, I want to also, like, push my own thing as a boxer, because I'm one of the best here.
0: You are the best. You are the best.
2: You know, when you say I'm the best, they're going to say you're cocky and all that. Okay. Energy is the best. Zebra is the best.
0: Exactly. You're a boxer. You are allowed to just say I'm the best. You are allowed to be like
2: that. And that's coming from a future female boxing champion.
0: But there's nobody allowed.
2: Cross, you're not allowed. Go is the best.
0: Go is the best.
1: Zero marks.
0: But it's really nice to have you around.
2: Yeah.
0: Now that you've given us a quick update on what you've been up to, when we get back in a couple minutes, we're going to be, I think you'll also be giving us your thoughts on maybe what we should expect in the world of boxing as regards to the Commonwealth Games.
2: Yeah.
0: You know, some of the bombers made their way to the Commonwealth Games.
2: Yeah, I'm so happy for them.
0: Yeah, we're going to have that conversation a little bit. Also, really in general, about Ugandan boxing, especially on that business side you've talked about in terms of promotion.
2: Mm.
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0: that into one, and you're listening to the Energy Offside on Energy Radio 106.5. Winning Baba Z, DJ Cross is here. We're here every Saturday, 11 a.m. to 1 p.m., and we're talking about the biggest sports stories. We did talk about the World Cup earlier. We talked about Formula One and what to expect at the Belgian Grand Prix this weekend, and a lot more stuff. And now we've got a champion in the building. Isaac Zebra is here. He's been telling us in the past couple of months he hasn't been traveling so much. Also, he's been looking at getting into, you know, promotion a little bit more. Are we going to see Kampala Fight Night getting even bigger and bigger and bigger? What's the near plan for it?
1: I would call it the immediate plan. First of all, we are hosting the chicken versus shower fight. There's been a lot of
0: Cross, give me my bill by the way.
1: There's been a lot of noise about it on social media lately. Yes. Mostly TikTok.
0: Yes,
1: and people are thinking that it's how do they call it, a stunt or something, but these guys are really serious.
2: Those guys are really angry at each other.
1: They're angry at each other, and we approached them and told them, hey, instead of you guys shouting at each other, cussing all
0: finish
1: his words,
0: it in the ring.
1: Let's get in the ring. Whoever wins, wins, and whoever they beat up, accepts. And so we managed to fix the issue with the money and all that.
0: Yeah.
1: Shower was paid. The money was demanding, and right now everyone is only owing us what they are supposed to be fighting for.
0: Yeah.
1: Apart from that, Kampala Fight Night is looking to. Like you heard, it's not about boxing. It's fight night.
0: Mm.
1: So we are looking to diverse into a little bit of MMA, a little bit of kickboxing, because all of these combat sports deserve a stage.
0: Yeah.
1: And we feel like we should initiate this and see that we provide a bigger platform.
0: Mm.
1: And hopefully the biggest radio in the nation
0: will be around.
1: And step in, partner with us.
0: We shall be around.
1: And obviously, I'm working at Energy, so...
0: It's only automatic.
1: But anyways, Kampala Fight...
0: You're thinking about... You've had a very, very interesting life.
1: Yeah.
0: Both personally and in your career, would you think about writing a book for real? I would read it.
1: I don't feel like I'm... I feel like I've done some.
0: Yeah.
1: I've done some crazy things.
0: Mm.
1: But yeah.
0: You write about one now.
1: Maybe 10 years going in now, we could write a book.
0: Write part one now. Then later you will write part two. We shall also read it.
1: I will write it, but publishing will take some time.
0: That's true.
1: Yeah.
0: That's very right. So the plan right now for Isaac Zebra, yes, you're back in the ring, but also not fully because you have so many things that you're handling on the side as well. Did you have a chance to have a conversation with some of the boxers before them heading?
1: The team in 2022 bought Birmingham, a lot of distractions. You're gonna be in the best hotels. You're gonna have access to everything, like literally everything that you may need as a person.
0: Yeah. Yeah.
1: And all you need is to just look in and know what took you there.
0: Yeah.
1: Mm. Otherwise, just the best of luck. May the best people win.
0: Yeah.
1: Kudos to Team Uganda all over, not only boxing, but to the other sports that are traveling as well. Yeah. I have a lot of friends.
0: 55 athletes is a lot.
1: Yeah,
0: so
1: I have a lot of friends in with netball, swimming.
0: Yeah.
1: And I hope all of them come back with a little bit more medals than we came with last time. I think last time we came back with 3 medals.
0: Mm-hmm.
1: Yeah. And we had a really big team. So hopefully this time we get a little bit more medals.
0: Yeah.
1: Mostly from athletics, boxing, I think swimming
0: as well. Judo as well for the first time.
1: Judo for the first time.
0: Yeah.
1: That's good.
0: That's amazing.
1: Good. That's good.

0: Hopefully, we get
1: fruitful. And 3x3 for the girls as well.
0: Yeah, those girls are fire. Those girls. Jenna Sinde is a friend as well. So yeah.
1: We should expect some good news from the Commonwealth Games, I think. Yeah, this guy used to swim for this country.
0: Yeah.
1: He became a DJ, forgot how to swim. He should be there on the team of swimmers.
0: Right now, he's swimming in vibes.
2: Let me tell you something. Uh-huh. You can't DJ. And be a swimmer. It's impossible. There are two different worlds.
1: You have to choose.
2: Because literally that life, the swimming life is over how. Like even the friends, they are all in the same, you get it? You have to wake up, gym, go to
1: You have to dedicate your entire life to this. Yeah. Ah, okay.
2: See, I've no about vibes. If I come here,
1: can't you go be watching? No,
2: vibes.
1: But Zebra, just before we let you go, in just like a minute or so, just to remind our people about the fight coming up so they can come and support you.
0: Yeah, the Pearl of Africa Fight Night. It's going to happen around here in Nakasero.
1: Yes.
0: Let me confirm the venue. Banangi.
1: We're excited.
0: It's going to happen at the Fairway Hotel, just next to you guys here. It's going to be interesting. It's going to be amazing. We have someone coming back. Actually, speaking of the Commonwealth, we have a Commonwealth bronze medalist coming up.
1: Yes.
0: Coming back to Uganda. He's based in the Netherlands right now. He's called Fazil Juma, heaven sent. He's coming back to make his Ugandan professional debut. And I will be part of the show and a little bit more fighters, a bit of female fighters, and a lot more exciting prospects in Uganda.
1: Yes.
0: Tune in, come through.
1: 8th August,
0: tickets,
1: you said?
0: Yeah, 8th August. Tickets are for 50K, Alibad, 100K standard, and tables are going for 2.5 million.
1: And get to watch Isaac Zebra. Because
0: get to watch me come back into action. Yeah,
1: yeah. Because you fight when you want. Yeah. So we have to use these chances very well. Because you might say I'm not in the mood till next year. So we have to use it while we can. But thank you so much for coming around. Have you had fun?
0: Thank you for having me.
1: And have you had fun also taking the job?
0: And hopefully you have taken the job.
1: Yeah, have, of course.
0: Yeah.
1: Who is Rickman even?
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1: 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It could be starting a career. It could be anything that you want to do. Please, I want to encourage you that do it now, because tomorrow is not guaranteed.
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3: 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One country, 15 remarkable women, one crown, one historic night. Miss Universe Uganda 2026 Grand Finale. Dawn Miss History in the making.
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1: Let's go back to last week and check out our top three, just in case you forgot. Number three was Stone. Number two, the title is My Mind.

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1: Some songs are going up the countdown and some are definitely going down the countdown. But how do we know? We listen to the countdown every Saturday from 2 to 4 p.m. straight into our number 20. Stallion coming in from Kivumbi and Joshua Baraka at number 20. Do you think this jump returns to the countdown next week? I don't know.

0: right on the EA Top 20 Countdown. The station that plays you the hits. Energy. I know that's right. Yep.
1: Uganda, the moment you've all been waiting for has arrived. 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One country, 15 remarkable women, one crown, one historic night. Miss Universe Uganda 2026 Grand Finale, Dawn Miss History in the Making.
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0: 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Number 18.

0: and doing so well on the countdown that it is now on the main grid. Attention is the title, playing at number 16 on the EA Top 20. Karibu East Africa, today takes us to CP Falls. I don't know if you have been or you haven't been to CP Falls. CP Falls is a series of three waterfalls located in the northwestern slopes of Mount Elgon in Uganda. With views over the Karamoja Plains, the falls are situated to the northeast of Sironko and Imbale, just adjacent to Mount Elgon National Park. The CP Falls account for 10% to 20% of all tourist visits to Uganda every other year. So let's just say that is a lot of money coming into Uganda. At its highest point, the largest of the three waterfalls known as CP Falls stands 95 meters, 312 feet high. The middle waterfall, known as Simba Falls, lies further upstream to the east. And this waterfall has a drop of 74 meters, which is about 243 feet. And then further uphill is the third waterfall, which is known as the Ngasire Falls, with a drop of approximately 85 meters, which is about 262 feet. But of all the three falls, CP Falls is actually the most popular and most famous. The falls are located 2 miles northeast of the town of CP and northeast of Ugandan capital of Kampala. The falls were formed by the CP River flowing from the upper slopes of Mount Elgon and terminate in the Lake Kyoga Basin. The term CP is thought to have its origins in the local word sep, which denotes an indigenous plant resembling a wild banana after the CP River. This plant is commonly found along the CP River bank and is characterized by its green fronds featuring a crimson rib and giving it an appearance like that of a wild banana, basically. The plant is also used as medicine for treating fevers and measles by the local people in the area. The CP Falls area grows Bugisu Arabic coffee, which is profitable for the local people that live around. So if you are living in Kampala, let's say, and you're going to CP Falls, you have to put aside about 6 to 7 hours on the road, unless you're going to be flying, which technically will take a shorter time. So when you find money one of these days, go to CP Falls and enjoy a beautiful, breathtaking experience.
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1: 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As a man, you shouldn't do that. As a woman, you shouldn't beg for money. 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

0: 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And if you are in Kigali, Power for Play, 104.1. This is The Countdown and my name is Prim Asimwe. Now, the first time this song aired on The Countdown, it was playing as a fresh hit. And today, making its official debut onto The Countdown main grid. And going to number 13, it is Dax Vibes and Rema Namakula. Both are from Kampala, Uganda. Rema is a big name musically, and Dax Vibes also, but most importantly known for being Bobby Wine's young brother. His name is Dax Vibes. Onzisa is playing at number 13 on The Countdown. And we are definitely standing by for some tea coming in from Tanzania and Nairobi.
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2: 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Hope you're doing amazing. This is all good on this side.

0: Good. This is Noxy from the VN Show on Play 102.9, Dar es Salaam in Zanzibar, Tanzania. And here's your quick East African entertainment update from Tanzania and Kenya. Starting off with Tanzania, we've got the Afrima Awards 2026. Now, wandaajiwa All Africa Music Awards Afrima mwaka huu wametangaza rasmi orodha ya wasanii wanaowania tuzo za mwaka huu. 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So those are all the nominations from 255 Tanzania. 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But one thing, she's one of the artists in Kenya or in Africa whose music he loves. 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Anyway, I'm joking. I am very happy to be part of 30 years of Bongo Flavor, and that was the response of Nyota Ndogo. Pia Nyota Ndogo alikuwa miongoni mwa wasanii waliofanya performance kali kwenye maadhimisho ya miaka 30 ya Bongo Flavor hapa Tanzania, na alifanya vizuri sana kwenye jukwaa. So that was all for today. Hopefully you're having a great time, Prim. Signing out, Noxy Bailey.
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0: This one has basically been playing hide and seek on the countdown. For example, the other week it was playing at number 12, last week moved to number 11, and this week keeping its spot at number 11. If Ping Pong was a person, it would definitely be this one. His name is Yani, and the title is Mikono Juu. Basically, put your hands up. This is the countdown, 20 hottest songs across East Africa.
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1: Now, if you just joined us, I will bring you up to speed and take you back to where the countdown began. At number 20, we had Stallion. Stallion that played at number 19 last week. Today, moving on to number 20. If Stallion returns to the countdown next week, that will be

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1: Starting off our other half of the countdown, at number 10 is a new entry coming in from Ava Peace and Elijah Kitaka from Kampala, Uganda. Terms and Conditions is the title. And terms and conditions of the countdown definitely do apply as well. What do I mean? 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

0: sang as a remix. Now, originally, this was a Khalifa Aganaga song. Before Winnie Nwaji, Lil Pazzo, Weezo, Eddie Kenzo jumped onto the remix. So this is what happened. This song is actually a song that was released many years ago. TikTok brings back this song and people are actually interested. And, you know, artists just being artists, they decided that because the song is trending, they need a remix. A lot is being said about, especially Vasia, Eddie Kenzo's verse and then Lil Pazzo's verse. But if you ask me, I have listened to this remix several times and I have made peace with the fact that Winnie Nwaji ate this up and left absolutely no crumbs. I think the one that comes second for me is Weezo. I feel like we have the Weezo of Good Life back when you listen to this, to his verse on Nasanga. Nasanga, the remix, is playing at number 7 on the countdown. Hot gossip coming in from Uganda and Kigali. Good afternoon. This is The Countdown. 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
2: Agatako Hitmaker, aka the tallest DJ in East Africa, DJ Pius, has announced that he will share the stage with Alyn Zano at a concert in the Portland in the United States. The event is being organized by 1K Entertainment, Aurors, the Enox Entertainment, and it's aimed to bring together the Rwandan who live in the diaspora to celebrate the summer together. Actually, the concert will also feature performances from DJs, including DJ Enox, DJ Avril Lee, DJ Naomi, and DJ Jimmy Taps. Currently, Alyn Zano is in the United States practicing an activity related to FIFA World Cup, while DJ Pius is promoting his music there.
1: Ooh, that's juicy! Prima Simwe, cooking it just right on the EA Top 20 Countdown.
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He is from Tanzania. DJ is playing at number 4 this week. It played at number 1 last week and also the other week. So that makes it 2 weeks of number 1. And today I'm moving on to number 4 on the countdown. If you missed our top 10, I'll bring you up to speed. Number 10 was Terms and Conditions coming in from Ivor Peace and Elijah Kitt.

0: of the week. Number three.
1: Now we move on to our cream de la cream. At number three, we have Zuchu and Ibra. Zuchu is currently trending everywhere across East Africa because she announced that she and her boyfriend of a few years or many years, depending on how you look at it, are or have gone separate ways, and that is Diamond Platnumz. Zuchu and Ibra

Joshua Baraka on this song says he feels like a young Mandela. This jam made its entry and a debut onto the countdown last week at number 6 and moving very many steps closer to number 1. What Do I Know is playing at number 2.

0: Guys, my name is Prim Asim. A very good afternoon. Thank you so much for hanging out with me and also drinking a Bell Citrus, who is the official drink partner for the EA Top 20, our number one that we all have been waiting for.
1: This is the biggest song in EA right now. Number one.
0: This one has been climbing up the ladder, one ladder at a time, because the other week it played at number three. Last week, played at number two, and today, advancing to number one. A drum roll and a very big round of applause for our number one this week that is coming in from Uten Ice and Chris Easy. My Mind is the title, arguably the biggest song we have in East Africa at the moment. Do enjoy it, and do enjoy drinking a Bell Citrus until...

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1: Yeah, yeah.
0: Okay. 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

106.5 NRG Radio, the beat of the moment. My beautiful name is DJ Hades 256. I want to salute all of you to this beautiful Saturday afternoon. So chilled, nice and easy, man. Wow, man. You guys already on the WhatsApp line. That's so beautiful to see. That's so amazing for you guys to you know, lovely and have you guys as well. Man, my name is DJ Hades 256. I want to welcome you officially to the NRG Bond Show. Yeah, you know what we get to do every Saturday? We get to play Amapiano, we get to play some Afro House, we get to play some Afro Tech, we get to play some three-step music, yeah? Getting your Saturday afternoon bumpy, you know, getting it a bit groovy, lighting up as we fire in the weekend, you know what's up? Of course, you can hit me up on the WhatsApp line. That's 0777-674-674-674. Sorry, that's 0777-674-674. You can hit me up on WhatsApp live in the studio. Text me how you're feeling, how you're doing this Saturday afternoon, what kind of songs you want to listen to. Yeah, man, we jam together this Saturday afternoon. What's up, what's up? You can hit me up on X. That's at 106.5 NRG Radio. You can hit me up on Instagram. That's at 106.5 NRG Radio. Oh, man. I wish I could keep talking with you guys like the whole time, but you know what's up? It's exactly 4 p.m., okay? Now let's fire it up. Let's enjoy a bit of some beautiful music. Yeah, you know what's up? It's hashtag Bond. Hit me up. Man, guys, you ready on the WhatsApp line? You guys, I love you guys, man. But you know what's up? Let's fire up the party nice and easy. It's a brilliant Saturday afternoon. I do got to keep talking, man. Let's jam. Let's jam into the party.

0: 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Yeah, yeah. Okay. 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Turn it up.
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DJ Hades on NRG Radio 106.5. This is the NRG Bond Show. Let me read a couple messages here. Somebody says, hey, hi, NRG Bond Show. I'm Mukasa Pius, tuning in all the way from Seta Mukono. Shout outs to you, Pius. Blessings to have you as well on the show. Of course, we kicked off with some three-step music just to get the party grooving, nice and easy. And NRG Radio 106.5. You can get to hit me up on X. You can get to hit me up on Twitter. You can follow the conversation. That's at NRG on the WhatsApp line. That's 0777-674674. Yeah, nice and easy. With me live, DJ Hades 256. I see a couple messages here. Somebody saying, DJ Hades, hi, how are you doing? Blessed to see you on NRG Radio. Thank you so much. You didn't give me your name though, but blessings to see you as well. You could keep the conversation coming in, but you know what I get to do? My first 20 people, I get to give you 10,000 worth airtime this beautiful Saturday afternoon to get your afternoon bumpy and groovy. Nice and easy. Let me jump back onto the music to kick up the party. Nice and easy. Let's get jamming with some more music.

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It's Kampala's funkiest, DJ Hades 256.

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106.5 NRG Radio, the beat of the moment. It's always the beat of the moment. NRG Bond family are going crazy on WhatsApp. I see you. You guys are keeping the messages coming through. Don't forget to hit me up and text me hashtag Bond, yeah? Hashtag Bond for the NRG Bond family. You know what's up, so I can get to identify that it's you and you're on live nice and easy. We have done some three-step music, a bit of some Afro house, a little bit, yeah. But let's kick into some piano, some Ama Piano. So if you really love Ama Piano, this is your segment, yeah? Nice and easy. You can text me up and hit me up and, you know, and let me know. This is my favorite Ama Piano song. This is my Ama Piano song I love to jump to, get to hit me up and we see what we can do this chill Saturday afternoon. All you gotta do is hit me up on the WhatsApp line, that's 0777-674-674. Nice and easy, and you jam with DJ Hades live in studio. Yeah, man. Of course, greatness going in there. You can get to hit me up as well on X. That's at 106.5 NRG Radio to keep the conversation going on. Or on Instagram as well at 106.5 NRG. Or personally at DJ Hades 256. That's on Instagram, DJ Hades 256 on X as well. Yeah, to keep the conversation going on. People live on 106.5 on Twitter. I see you guys are active, nice and easy. That's so beautiful to see you guys there doing your thing. Same, sending in more fire emojis there going on. Sorry, on TikTok, I get to see you guys. That's 106.5 NRG Radio on TikTok. You can catch me live in studio. Yeah, let's get it jammy. Let's get on the road. It's exactly 43 minutes past four. Let's get the party on the road, man.

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Oh, yes. 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My beautiful name is DJ Hades 256. I want to send a special shout out to everybody that is live on TikTok. Yeah, at NRG 106.5 NRG Radio family, you guys are doing the most. Shout outs to people who are live sending me shout outs of hashtag Bond Family that is on WhatsApp. That's somebody here saying, hi, hit me up a song called Uzi. Okay, yeah, I get the song. We'll play that later on the show. Mukasa Pius, I see you all the way from Seta. Nice and easy going on. Of course, it's NRG Bond Family. My name is DJ Hades 256. You can get to hit me up on X and Instagram. That's at 106.5 NRG Radio. Nice and easy, man. There's so much going on in studio. Sabir is with me. I don't know why he's on my set, but today he came to visit me. He came to Coachella. I mean, nice and easy. Sabir is going to be dropping us for... going to be playing around with him, you know, just for the last hour of the show. We have got to do some Amapiano for you guys. We've got to play some three-step, some Afro house as well. Nice and easy, getting the party blazing, man. You can join the conversation nice and easy with DJ Hades live on studio. All you got to do is hit me up 0777-674-674. Sounds of Recycle Bean coming in by Gabba Canal in a few. Let's get the party on the road, man. See you in a few.

0: 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Yeah, okay. 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

106.5 NRG Radio, the beat of the moment. It's exactly 20 minutes. Exactly 20 minutes to Sabir, guys. I have a friend of mine in studio who is so funny and lovely, but you guys know him. Sabir is doing the most. He's taking pictures. He's, you know, he's having a moment of his life, man, which is great. 106.5 NRG Radio. Yeah, you can get to hit me up on one. Sabir, I'm on air, man. You guys, I wish I could put on for you, like, the cameras to see what Sabir is doing in the studio. He's really enjoying, and, you know, but it's fun. You know, NRG Radio, we're fun. We get to enjoy the moment, as always. You can hit me up on the WhatsApp line. That's 0777-674-674. Nice and easy. Nice and easy. That's 106.5 on X as well, and Instagram as well. Yeah, let's jump to some more music as we close up the show. We'll wrap it up. Yeah, see you guys in a bit, man.

0: You know, I just want to tell you a story. This Friday, this past Friday, I was just
1: it's Hades on the decks. Mix up, turn it up.
0: You know, calm down a bit. You know what? When I got there, it was happening. The ladies was just dancing, just, you know. So I decided just to calm down. And when I was looking at Samantha, I'm telling you, she was just busting down. You know me, I just said to down. But bust down, Samantha. While me, I come down. I said, you come down. Bust down, Samantha. Bust down, Samantha. Bust down, Samantha. Bust down, Samantha. Bust

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2: This Friday, this past Friday, I was just mixed up after work, you know.
3: Yes.
2: I decided to go to the club and just, you know, calm down a bit.
3: Just pray, just pray.
2: You know what? When I got there,
3: what happened?
2: It was happening. The ladies was just dancing, just, you know.
3: What?
2: So I decided just to calm down.
3: Calm down?
2: And when I was looking at Samantha, I'm telling you, she was just busting down. Bust down.
3: How do you bust down?
2: You know me, I just said go down. But down. Bust down, Samantha.
3: Down.
2: While me, down. I come down.
3: Come down, bust down, come down.
2: I said
3: down.
2: You come down.
3: My guy comes down.
2: Bust down, Samantha. Bust down.

Oh, yes. Oh, yes. 106.5 NRG Radio, the beat of the moment. Somebody here on WhatsApp says, hi, hey, Deez, thanks for the show, man. Locked in all the way from Kamocha. You didn't give me your name, but blessings. It's always amazing to have you on the show as well. Somebody's here giving a comment, says, are you feeling the beats, man? But you didn't give me your name. You know, guys, don't forget, 106.5 NRG Radio, you're live on, you get to hit me up, hashtag Bond the Show. Yeah, and of course, give me your name. Well, blessings. Sounds of Bust Down Samantha. Yeah, great jam that got our, you know, the beginning of the summer so nice and easy. But with me live in studio, I've been with a couple friends here enjoying and having a good time. Yeah, Sabir came through, you know, he does his thing. You know, he loves to do his thing. Nice and easy. Man, it's, of course, you know, it's hashtag NRG Bond Show all the way from 4 p.m. to 6 p.m. every Saturday afternoon, yeah? Now, I get to play Afro House, I get to play my piano, I get to play three-step, I get to play Afrotech, which we have done all the way from 4 p.m. to 6 p.m., getting your Saturday afternoon hot, bumpy, and blazing. But you know what we got to do? It's always that time of the day when we get to say, ciao, man, see you next week. Yeah, of course, NRG Bang Bang is coming up next. That's MC... I forgot my man, MC Josh is in Chigali. Spinny and Friends is going crazy. But of course, that's MC Josh and DJ Shimani. But we got some guests coming through. For my people in Bokoto, I'll be kickstarting the party at Tells. Yeah, you can find me later on at Tells. Later on, I'll be at Leboti. And of course, mashing up your Saturday party at Mezano Kampala, always alongside my brother DJ Dash and Selector J. But for now, allow me to say ciao. See you in a bit, man.

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2: 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This Pepsi. 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This Pepsi.
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3: I always tell people, somebody is not going to be the best version of them until you become the best version of you. Somebody is not going to be an entrepreneur until you are. Somebody is not going to be able to take that vacation until you put them in a position to do that. There's somebody counting on you to be successful. There's somebody counting on you to be happy. There's somebody counting on you to get your priorities straight so that they can get theirs.
4: Right.
3: Not everybody is meant to be leaders, bro. Not everybody is meant to have the motivation, have the discipline.
1: Energy.

better keep her around. I can't lose my temper, my members need me now. Been people to move and people and they copy and style. I've been making hella sacrifices this whole while. Don't do catch vulnerable at the right time. I put you down on some real without even trying. Put you down on some real without even trying. Put you down on that real without even trying. However I feel about it, it's just how I feel about it, you know what I'm saying? I ain't too much gotta do no explaining. What's going on? You know, I'm going on, you know what I mean? Hey, who this for?

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0: 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Okay. 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Turn it up.
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It's another song, another song, another song, another song. It's another song, another song. As a Thursday.

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Yes, sir, representing for Kampala, Uganda. They call me Usher MC, the Mike Stallion. And of course, you know, it is a Saturday, blazing. We are having crazy days in the studios. Now, if you told you never knew what we're doing, it is the Bang Bang Show 106.5 NRG Radio. We are. I want to send big shout outs to people tuned in all the way from Canada, Australia, let me see. And of course, I love Jamaica too much, but please, of course, 256 is my country, so big shout outs to the people from Tanzania, Kenya, and of course, Rwanda. I got Shimani on the dials, blazing and taking us all the way straight. We are going to run from 7 till 10. Bang Bang Show. Mad vibes just down the

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I guess you know what time it is right now. All right, Kampala, listen up. Hey! 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

0: craziness to the fullest right away. Shimani, the Call Me Asha MC, the My Stallion. 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

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Please.

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0: 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The number one name in music.

Come on. And I told you what to do. The number is 07406-74674. Allow me send big shout outs to the people coming in right now. Let me read out your text right now. Of course, Jesse tuned in all the way from Tinder. Oh, wow. He's like, man, you guys are nailing it. Thank you. Come on. Jeez. Shay Money on the doubles, of course, taking us all the way. We are the Bang Bang. All right. And of course, allow me send big shout-outs to beautiful Brenda. Yeah, tuned in all the way from Munyonyo. Oh, jeez. People from Buziga and Debe, thank you. That's what's up, man. 106.5 NRG Radio. We are Trini, Shimani. Woo! Let's go. Asha MC.

0: Yes, sir. Gino. We are the Big Bang Show, like I told you, big things are going. Listen now. Hey. Now, this one is Fair Vandell Other from Nigeria. They like the vibes are so lit. Big things, yeah. Thank you. You know the number to do so now. Let me repeat it one more time. 0740674674. Send me a sub right now. Shimani on the doubles. Asha MC, the Mike Stallion. Man, honestly speaking, I'm feeling too hot because of the Ziki. Yeah? The Ziki is crazy. Can I take a breather, please? Can I take a breather? Jeez. Shimani.
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0: right. Tease. 07-4067-4674 is the number. Sending all your shout outs right now. 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Shimani, please. 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

Yes, sir. Man, I'm loving the energy in the building right over here. We are the Bang Bang Show. My God. Now, the reason I love this song, it puts me in the mood big time, Agwan. But anyways, it is a Bang Bang on a Saturday, but please tune in tomorrow, Sunday Groove with Warping Kiss. It's going to be a gospel music hell of a show. Niceness. At least you repent. Come on. 07406746744 is the number. Just give me some saps right now. Send me your regards. Tell me your requests. I'll go play for you that. Asha MC, alongside Shimani. Thank you. When you wanna go, somebody turn the volume up. Turn the volume up right now. Turn the volume up right now.

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1: 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One country, 15 remarkable women, one crown, one historic night. 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

Yes, sir. That's what's up. To all the ladies and gentlemen tuned in right now, allow me welcome DJ Sabir. Ladies, we got you covered for this guy, man. On the dabs. Niceness.

That's what's up. All right. Tell him, say, I got some beer on the downs right there. It is a Bang Bang Show. Come on. Big shout out to my like Julio tuned in all the way from KWSA. Yeah, man. Thank you so much. Yeah. What's up, Davis UG? I feel you. Big Papa Rodney, how are you? Yeah. 106.5 NRG. Asha MC, the Mike Stallion. Let's bang, bang. Come on. To all the beautiful mamas outside, let's go, go round zone.

They call me Usher MC, the Mike Stallion. Yeah, we are the Bang Bang Show. Sabir, man, you're nailing it. You're too bad. You're too bad, man. And now, just a quick reminder, if at all you're going home, please drive safe and make sure you fasten your seatbelt. And number two, please don't drink and drive, because tomorrow is going to be the grand finale World Cup.

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1: 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We have been your very own since the beginning. 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Please drink responsibly.
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3: I'm a little bit of a new. I'm a little bit of a new. I'm a little bit of a new. I'm a little bit of a new. I'm a little bit of a new. I'm a little bit of a new. I'm a little bit of a new. I'm a little bit of a new. I'm a little bit of a new. I'm a little bit of a new. I'm a little bit of a new. I'm a little bit of a new. I'm a little bit of a new. I'm a little bit of a new. I'm a little bit of a new. I'm a little bit of a new. I'm a little bit of a new. I'm a little bit of a new. I'm a little bit of a new. I'm a little bit of a new. I'm a little bit of a new. I'm a little bit of a new. I'm a little bit of a new. I'm a little bit of a new. I'm a little bit of a new. I'm a little bit of a new. I'm a little bit of a new. I'm a little bit of a new. I'm a little bit of a new. I'm a little bit of a new. I'm a little bit of a new. I'm a little bit of a new. I'm a little bit of a new

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0: 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That is their paradigm. That is their definition. 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

0: I just want to kick this shit off by saying, fuck y'all. 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Every time I get mentioned, one of y'all get 24 hours of attention. 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

Y'all goofy look so dumb every time y'all celebrate fake news. 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

Making more than 10 figures. Yeah. I'm a down riding with you in his bag. Only with the hitters for his girl. He a tricker calling up his trap phone. Where you at?

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0: Yeah.
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